Would you cry if you saw me crying? And would you save my soul tonight? Would you tremble if I touched your lips? Or would you laugh? Oh, please tell me this.

town's lost its faith. Our colors will fade eventually. 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Oh my, my, oh my, my love, I take one look at you, you're taking me.

Радио Зетра. 107.2 в Ловеч. One half loves me, the other half is my enemy. One half thinks I'm an angel, the other thinks I'm demonic. My money stretching like

Радио Зетра 107.2 Ловеч. This thing right here is letting all the ladies know what guys talk about. You know, the finer things in life.

what tomorrow might bring. Violence, destruction, who knows? 'Cause time is slipping away.

Yes, the bad times in life is like a telephone. You never know when it's a go ring. But when it ring, just pick it up and receive. When you finish, put down the receiver and carry on. 'Cause the sun will always shine.